0: her litmus test on would I date this person or not? And if the answer is yes, she wouldn't date you.
1: Does she think it's because you're messing up the environment or you take risks in life, or what's the reason?
0: I don't know.
1: Maybe she thinks there's like a big ego involved if you're someone that thinks that all of a sudden you're
0: interesting.
1: You're fit enough to be an astronaut when there are men and women who have been training for 20 years to go up there.
0: My take on this is that I think there's inherent danger in going to space, or the yahoos that went in that submarine thing, the combustible thing, the thing that blew up.
1: Right.
0: I think if you're planning a life with someone, or you're planning on planning a life with someone, and you're kind of interviewing people, you wouldn't want to be with anybody that's like, yeah, I'll just risk my life all willy-nilly like that. That's my thinking.
1: That's why I wouldn't want to go up there, because that's why I started the answer with, I don't want to go in a parachute, and I know a lot of you probably do it. I don't. I don't want a bungee jump. I don't want to be on your back of your motorcycle or the front of it.
0: I love that you hemmed and hawed about going to space. If someone asked you if you would like to go to space and get on like some sort of international space team, you couldn't say no fast enough.
1: You're right. If Olivia Rodrigo said, would you like to drive a golf cart around a gated community?
0: Yes,
1: I would.
0: That sounds great.
1: Yes, please.
0: That sounds fantastic.
1: Yes.
0: But I like her thinking, but a lot of people are kind of pushing back on that. What do you think?
1: I have a question for you.
0: All right.
1: Booker.
0: Yeah.
1: Do you want to go to space?
0: Hell no. You know okay. me.
1: That's a snap answer.
0: Yeah, snap answer. Not a chance. Rather date Olivia
2: from
0: Rodrigo.
2: The Corona Beach Club Studios.
0: Olivia Rodriguez. Hello. Why not?
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0: I had you on my mind in the doctor's office today.
1: Go on.
0: I went downstairs to give blood because I was having my physical. I had this nurse, and I noticed that he put on a mask before dealing with me, which I thought was nice. Maybe he's germphobic or sees a lot of people. I don't know. I just was like, okay. But then he got into the room, and I could hear under that mask the sniffling, the snorting. And I was like, thinking of you, I was like, Stryker would have jumped out the window.
1: It sounds like it wasn't a good sounding cold, because you know when someone's in the heat of it, all the noises. And you know when someone is almost at the end, because it's just a sniffle maybe every 35 to 45 seconds. And that is fine. But this person was probably thinking, I'm going to put the mask on. I'm going to try not to talk that much. Mm-hmm. But you knew immediately.
0: I knew it.
1: And, well, isn't the mask supposed to work? I don't know. But you've got an open hole in your arm where your blood, so maybe one of his particles flew right out into that hole in that arm of yours.
0: I needed you because I needed the sniffle detective that you are to know at what part of the cold he was on. Like, is this the beginning?
1: Sure.
0: The middle? The end? Is he still contagious? I'm telling you, it was like my head was trying to escape my body. I was stretching so far away from
1: doing
0: my
1: the giraffe
0: arm.
1: Neck.
0: Yeah, I was doing the giraffe. I was like, get me the hell out of this room.
1: You're probably going to be okay. And you know what? I used to be, probably, but which I used to be such a germaphobe up until about 2021. Not as much anymore. Because of COVID, it got rid of my being a germaphobe.
0: Right.
1: So if an airline, though, is ever hiring, they need someone to, like, stand right at the gate. I could pick out, like, some people are there, like, FBI to spot out bad people.
0: You're like a drug-sniffing dog for colds.
1: That's right. That person's got a cold. I would not sit in 21E. I'd go to 29A, and you're going to be okay.
0: It's Booker and Stryker, Alt 98.7.
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1: All right, we're grabbing caller 98 right now. 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
1: We're on Monday through Saturday, 2 to 6. And, of course, thanks for hanging out with us. Have a wonderful weekend.
0: There we go. Have a wonderful night. We'll get back together Monday afternoon on Alt 98.7.

Hello, hello. It's Alt 98.7 LA's alternative rock. I hope you're having a rad Saturday. Thank you so much for hanging out here. I'm Danica Lopez, and guess what? I have one more spot to get on our guest list for our Alt 98.7 summer pool party with All American Rejects. It's going down August 8th at Yamaha Resort and Casino at San Manuel. In about 20 minutes, I'll put you on that list. All right, so stay here, hang out. It's Alt 98.7.

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Hey, we want to see you August 8th at Yamava Resort and Casino at San Manuel. 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I'll put you on the guest list for that right after Gigi Perez. 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

0: Alt 98.7. Hi, I hope you have your favorite swimsuit picked out and ready to go because you are going to be at our summer pool party August 8th at Yamaval Resort and Casino at San Manuel. You're my caller 98.
1: Oh, my goodness, yes! Thank you.
0: Woo-woo! All-American Rejects will be there. So will you. You're on the guest list. Thank you so much for listening. What's your name? Where are you calling from?
1: Chris Alexander, calling from Westminster.
0: Brad, we'll see you there. We're so excited. It's Alt 98.7.

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Just a heads up, tomorrow we'll have more chances for you on our guest list for Alt 98.7 Summer Pool Party with All American Rejects. That's going down August 8th at Yamava Resort and Casino at San Manuel. It's going to be such a fun time. 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

LA's Alternative Rockets Alt 98.7. If you caught Royal Otis at the Greek a couple nights ago, they were there this past Wednesday. I hope you sang along to this song when they played it. It's Alt 98.7. It's Who's Your Boyfriend?

LA's Alternative Rock, it's Alt 98.7. I'm Danica Lopez. I was so stoked that I got to world premiere the song for you the other night on Thursday. Cage the Elephant, brand new music from them. This is so good. It has been stuck in my head in the best way possible since they released it. This is Beaches in Tennessee, Alt 98.7.

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LA's alternative rock. It's Alts 98.7. I just realized we're like 2 weekends in already to July. I feel like this month is flying by. Oh my God. Thank you so much for chilling with us tonight, by the way. Got Sublime, Fall Out Boy, Nine Inch Nails, new Almost Monday, all on the way for you after Somber. Keep it here. It's Alt 98.7.

LA's alternative rock. It's Alt 98.7, October 20th at the Belasco. Go see these dudes, okay? Almost Monday. Super fun live. We were honored to have them at Alter Ego all the way back in January. This is new from them. It's No More Regrets. 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

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Death Cab for Cutie put out their brand new record, I Built You a Tower, a month ago. And I have been loving it so much. I was texting a friend about it the other day, and she's going to go see them at both their shows at the Greek Theater in August. And maybe you are too. I love these guys. 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

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I really want to play you this band from Nashville who actually got their start when they were snowed in and they were like surrounded by a bunch of guitars and instruments and they were like, okay, let's just like have a marathon jam session. And they're like, let's just start a band. 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

98.7 LA's Alternative Rock. I'm Danica Lopez. Very, very excited for Phoebe Bridgers' brand new record. It's out in almost exactly a month. It's out August 14th, last weekend. Maybe you're seeing her at one or all three of her shows at Intuit Dome, October 30th, 31st.

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Oh my God, I was hanging out with my nephews a couple weekends ago in the Bay Area, and they're like super into Beastie Boys right now. I love it. 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Hope you're having a great Saturday night.

Royal Otis with Who's Your Boyfriend. That's for you if you saw him at the Greek a couple nights ago. They were there Wednesday. I'm Danica Lopez. 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

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I will talk to you soon. 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I leave you now with new Modest Mouse. It's Picking Dragon's Pockets.

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0: 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My name is Malcolm.
1: And my name is Kristen Limon. 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
0: Speaking of remixes, we got Gorillaz, Feel Good Inc., the Heritage remix, maybe some White Stripes in there, Fell in Love with the Girl, the Lewd Behavior remix.
1: Plus, we got a lot of new music for you, including one I've had my eye and ear on for weeks now. New Cage the Elephant, not going to make you wait long for that one. We got some new Sleep Theory. Plus, we got some new music from Cisco Adler. Two world premieres in this show this weekend.
0: I love it. Two world premieres. You can't call us a bunch of losers, can you?
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0: Scratch and Sniff. She's South African-born alt-rock rapper. 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Eka Vandal, her new album, Looking for People to Unfollow, is out now.
1: She is just a freaking queen. 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The Lewd Behavior remix is what you heard.
0: Did some Pumpkins, Bullet with Butterfly Wings, the Beat Bender remix. That new one from Cage the Elephant, Beaches in Tennessee, man. That thing's kind of like a banger. It's like Ain't No Rest for the Wicked kind of vibe, right?
1: Oh, my God, 1,000%. That is my summer song. I'm calling it right now. Also, Beck Loser, the Sid Fox remix is what we got on. So much more remixes and so much more new music coming your way, too.
0: Scratch and Sniff, be right back.

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31: You got to know Scratch and Sniff. 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And ever since then, we've been going to these little places called Ocean Avenue, right?
37: Yes, we have. The traffic is horrible and it takes forever to get there. But I promise the view is beyond worth it. Here's some yellow card. It's the Burnout Remix on Scratch and Sniff.
31: Seagulls not included.

0: Sniff, whoa, that's a tripper right there. That's for all you Swifties out there. That's Sleep Theory actually covering Cruel Summer from Taylor Swift, you know, the little 2019 hit. Those guys actually, they're known for dropping fun pop covers into some of their live shows, and actually, that thing's kind of a banger.
1: Yeah, they're really good at it, too, and it's perfect timing, because not only is it summer, but, you know, she got married over 4th of July weekend. It was a whole big thing, and you know what is a big thing in my world is new music from The Killers, which they've promised us in 2027, which is around the corner. We played you Human, the Lost Kings remix.
0: All-American Rejects moving along the DJ's Best Part Missing remix.
1: It's a long one right there, Butthole Surfers with some new music for you. We played Intelligent Guy, but we played to the astronaut version.
0: And Ocean Avenue Burnout Remix, Yellow Card, and we still got plenty of good stuff coming for you. A little later on in the show, Cisco Adler doing a world premiere of his new song. It's called Waiting, and I've been waiting all night for it. It's going to be the Peer.org Song of the Week, so get ready for that one.
1: Yeah, do not move. More Scratch and Sniff on deck.
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1: Yeah, three besties from high school bonded over surfing and music, which is very San Diego of them. And this is off their new album, which we're getting in September. It's No More Regrets on Scratch and Sniff.

0: is Scratch and Sniff, remixing your faves, turning you on to what's next. And these guys are out of Austin, Texas, and they're making some noise in our neighborhood. And we figure, hey, good press, bad press, let's give them some press, right?
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0: TNT mashup.
1: That was a good mashup. I'm into that one. We also played you some new music, which I'm into, from Bad Press, Circle Round.
0: Yeah, shout outs to Bad Press. Radiohead's Everything in the Right Place, the Zed remix. Speaking of Zed, where did Zed go? Did he, like, drop off the Zed world or what? I haven't.
1: You got to get out of my brain, because I was thinking of the same thing. I don't know where that Polly Pocket-sized DJ is, but I miss him. Zed, we love you. Played you some new music, too, from Almost Monday. Our friends from San Diego, No More Regrets is what it was called.
0: Yeah, and Gorillaz with De La Soul, Feel Good. Boo-doo. Kristen and I are feeling good all night. We'll be right back.
1: Scratch and Sniff.

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5: 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It's coming.

0: 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Let's debut this bad boy.
1: 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That's what I'm here for, y'all. 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This is Waited, featuring Cashed Out by me, Cisco Adler. 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

0: Beach Posse. That one features Denim, Jesse James, Pariah, Landa McNamara. Track is called Sun Come. And if you're looking for four surfer guys playing new music, you just found it right there.
1: That song features literally everybody. It's like they got a posse on top of a posse. I don't know if they did that on purpose, but it's working for me. Third Eye Blind always works for me, too. Semi-Charmed Life, we played you the Kasem remix.
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0: Dude, that thing got me in like this little chill island vibe, you know. Loving it, man.
1: Right?
0: Cypress Hill, Insane in the Brain, the Danisco remix, and we are just flowing and going. It's July, and wow, let's go get a cold one and come back with Linkin Park.
1: We're going to refuel. You better do the same. See you soon. Hold on.
0: Scratch Engineer.
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17: So I scratch and sniff. I remember playing Chester, Linkin Park back in the day when I remember doing the Jay-Z remixes. And then I remember... Can you remember, Kristen, like when all of a sudden there were rumors about a woman actually fronting Linkin Park?
18: Yeah, everybody was kind of like, who's it going to be? Who's it going to be? And then that was one of the first rumors is they're going to go with a girl. And that's who they went with. And man, she's got the pipes of a freaking goddess. I don't know how she does what she does with her voice, but she's amazing. Emily Armstrong, the new lead singer. It's Linkin Park, Emptiness Machine, the Vox remix on Scratch and Sniff.

0: remixing your faves, turning you on to what's next, and going from bar to bar to bar. This is Joyce Manor. You used to go to this bar.
1: They told me to leave, but I'm still coming back. It's new and it's on Scratch and Sniff.

0: words, it takes two, and doesn't it, Kristen? It takes two, you know? She's here, I'm here. Between the two of us, we got everything covered.
1: You could do it by yourself. It's just better when there's somebody else there with you. 21 Pilots can tell you all about that. The duo we know and love, Stressed Out, the Dave Winnell remix for you.
0: Joyce Manners, I used to go to this bar, did some Pixies, Where Is My Mind, the Bass Nectar remix. Anything that Bass Nectar hops onto, I've learned that it usually is fire.
1: Yeah, right? Bass Nectar's on it, it's gonna be good. Same thing with Linkin Park, and I did see that they were vacationing, taking a little break. We played you Emptiness Machine, the Vox remix.
0: Last weekend was 4th of July. I guess it's okay to play English bands. We've got a supermassive black hole-ish English band coming up for you next.
1: Going across the pond on Scratch and Sniff.
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25: 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So you get it on Scratch and Sniff, and this is our last set of the evening, and we figured we'd play you some Muse. And Kristen, check this one out. The song is about women being the center of the galaxy and this gigantic black hole that just sucked you all up in. It's called A Woman.
26: Muse knows exactly how the world works. Thank you, Muse, for putting everybody on to this knowledge. Big summer for them, too. They're on tour, fresh off of giving us their new album. Here's Supermassive Black Hole. It's the Dusky Remix on

0: mixing your faves, turning you on to what's next, as well as some Death Cab for Cutie.
1: Oh my gosh, these guys just write about the deepest, heaviest emotions, but they make it sound so good. This is Riptides on Scratch and Sniff.
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0: the way you wind down 2 hours of fun, a little woohoo, some Blur, song number dose.
1: Needed a little woohoo moment this weekend. MGK and Fred Durst also wanting you to fix your face. You can keep it just how you have it, though. 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
0: Yeah. Novocaine from the Unlikely Candidates, the Octavius remix.
1: Some new Death Cab for Cutie for you, Riptides, and some Muse, Supermassive Black Hole, Dusky remix. And that is our weekend with you.
0: What a show, man. 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

0: what we do. 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We appreciate you beyond, and we'll do it again in 7 days.
1: 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Have fun. 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We out of here.
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On face value, my love reads as a love song, but it's a song about hope. At the time, I was losing my mother and I just had my daughter. So there's a juxtaposition between the sadness and the happiness I was feeling. So much.

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1: 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And Carr are on with us.
2: Hi.
3: Hi.
1: Hello, guys. And also on the phone is my dear friend, a regular on the show. Hi, Richard Ayoub.
2: Hi, Lisa, Carlos, and Carr, and all the iHeart family.
1: Yes, yes, yes. Richard is the CEO of Project Angel Food, and they will receive the much-needed funds from the Hollywood Stores fundraiser to feed Angelinos who are super sick. So, first of all, I love having two of my favorites on the phone. I've been a longtime fan of Grocery Outlet Bargain Market, and, of course, Project Angel Food as a volunteer and a gal who gets very involved behind the scenes. So first of all, I want to ask, I know you own two grocery outlets, but how long have you been the owner of the one in downtown LA?
4: Since 2018.
1: 2018. And the Hollywood store, of course, just opened up right there on Sunset Boulevard near Gower, 6130 West Sunset Boulevard near Gower in the heart of Hollywood. And how did you find Project Angel Food? I mean, I know they're right there in the neighborhood, but how did you find them and decide, okay, these guys are great. This is who I want to partner with for my store's charity.
4: Wow. We were looking for a partner. One of the things that we definitely focus on is definitely nutrition, education, and health and wellness. And when we heard about Project Angel Food and everything they do to make

0: 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I love the neighborhood vibe. 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Always bumped into my coworkers there looking to get their deals. 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And same thing. You can just tell there's a lot of regulars already. People walking to the store who live in the neighborhood. I just love that vibe of so many familiar faces when we go to our neighborhood Grocery Outlet Bargain Market stores.
1: 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Our neighbors are just wonderful. And the support that we're getting from this community, it's just greatly amazing. You know, we talk about what Project Angel Food does, making food accessible. And we definitely are very proud as independent owners and our teams to be able to do that through our great pricing, 30 to 70% off, everyday brand names. And thank you. You know, we just really appreciate the support that we are getting from the Hollywood, California, and downtown LA community.
0: Yeah, you know, I became a Grocery Outlet Bargain Market fan during 2020 when I think a lot of people started to reevaluate, why am I spending so much at the grocery store? You know, look at these prices. Why, you know, when I found Grocery Outlet, the light bulb went off and I thought, wait a minute, how are they getting away with this? And it was just a nice way to know where I can get my avocados for a better deal. Clearly, I'm in the wine section a lot. You can get wine at incredible deals and prices, your toilet paper, all your paper goods, your home goods. I love the seasonal section. I love the beautiful fresh flowers you guys have at the one in Hollywood right there. I was just at the store a few days ago, of course, to, you know, check out how many donations have been coming in that'll benefit Project Angel Food, but for your Independence from Hunger food drive. It's so easy to come in the store and make a donation, whether it's $1, $3, $4, $5, or more. Every dollar is going to Project Angel Food. Carr, talk about how the whole thing works. Let's talk about Give 5, Get 5, and how it works when you stop by your store this month.
2: Yeah, there's so many different ways to donate. As you mentioned, if you donate in person at one of our locations, that money is going directly to Project Angel Food. So yeah, if you donate $5 to us, you will receive a coupon back of $5 to use the next time that you come shop with us. So we also want to make sure that y'all are getting food and that food stays accessible for y'all. So our savings are our number one priority. Yeah, so please come on down. There's a lot of different opportunities. We're also going to be holding an IFH Fun Day. That's going to be in Hollywood July 18th and 19th from 11 to 2. So with that, if you donate $5, you will still get that $5 off coupon, but you will also get a free hot dog and a free meal.
0: What?
2: There's also going to be a prize wheel. It's going to be so much fun. So that's going to be the 18th and 19th in Hollywood, and then again on July 25th and 26th at downtown LA.
0: Oh my gosh. Carr, what are the times? Because you know now I have to rearrange my schedule. What are the times for Hollywood July 18th and 19th?
2: For sure. 18th and 19th, 11 to 2.
0: 11 to 2. And then 25th and 26th, what time in downtown? Same time?
2: Yes, 11 to 2 in downtown.
0: 11 to 2 in downtown. And again, so easy to pop in the store. And what a generous thing, again, for the company. You know, when I made my $5 donation and proudly displayed my name, you get to write your name, $5 from Lisa Fox. I'm like, oh, can you hang it right there, front and center? I want everyone to see. Yeah, check stand one. You can look for Lisa Fox. But when you, how generous that the company immediately gives you your $5 back, essentially, as kind of a thank you. Thank you for helping us to support local charities, but we're going to give you $5 for your next visit just as a thank you for being a giver.
1: Yeah, it's incredible. I'm so proud obviously of every independent owner and obviously our headquarters, the whole entire Grocery Outlet team for truly establishing this Independence from Hunger event that truly helps us do what we want to do best, and that is support our communities.
0: Mm-hmm. Richard, why don't you mention the very nice thing that happened during the Lead with Love at Project Angel Food telethon recently that we did on Channel 5, thanks to Carlos and his Hollywood store.
3: Yes, Grocery Outlet knows that people are coming through, and they have committed to $7,500 because all these donations are coming at a rapid fire pace, including the one from Lisa Vox.
0: Woo hoo hoo! I love that.
1: Wow, is that?
0: That's nice. See,
2: yay.
0: But see, we're all.

0: working together and so easy to stop by the store. You're going to get great deals. You're going to say hi to Carr. You're going to say hi to Carlos. If he's there, he's usually bouncing back with both of you, bouncing back from downtown LA to the Hollywood store. You're going to, when you give $5, you'll get $5 coupon for your next visit at the store. And also, Carr, talk about how you can also purchase a pre-made food bag to help give back.
1: Oh, yes. You'll see we'll have displays out there at the front of the store. They're going to be these brown paper bags, and inside is already filled with groceries that we've pre-selected to send to Project Angel Food.
0: Look
1: so if you don't want to give monetary donations, you could also choose that route as well.
0: See, so great. And you can also donate, make any kind of donation at the register from a dollar up.
1: Yes, yes. And you'll still receive your $5 off coupon.
0: Oh, that's great.
1: If you choose that route as well.
0: I love that. You can donate at the register with your super nice people that work there. You could donate online. But again, if you do it online, that money does go to Feeding America, which is still helping people. But locally, if you're able to stop by the Hollywood store right there, 6130 West Sunset Boulevard near Gower in Hollywood, right down the street from Project Angel Food right there on Vine, then you know you're doing a really special thing. Richard, how many times have you stopped by the store? When are we going shopping? Are we going this weekend?
2: I'm on my way right now. I love those containers with the fresh cut fruit.
0: Oh,
2: they're so good.
0: Well, I gotta look for those next visit.
2: Yeah, you have a lot of great stuff there, and we love it, and the prices are unbelievable.
0: Hey, in today's times, every dollar counts, so saving at the grocery store is major, and Grocery Outlet Bargain Market, that's what they're all about. Plus, they've got wow, what they call wow savings, and savings in the nosh sections of the store. 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
3: We continue to strive on expanding that assortment too, and obviously the key is to make it available in an affordable way to our customers, you know, that is accessible for them to eat healthy and be able to prepare foods, especially now that we're in summertime, to be able to make those recipes, you know, for healthy eating.
0: Mm-hmm. And beauty products too. Nosh, so it's natural, organic, specialty, healthy, very easy to find. That's with the green labeling in the stores. And then you've got, you know, vitamins, you've got beauty stuff, you've got products for the home, products for the pet goodies. I mean, pretty much everything you need, your meat, your dairy, your produce. I love all the frozen stuff is great. Incredible deals on frozen fish. I'm a regular. I got all my regular stuff that I always get from you guys. So very happy that you're in the Hollywood neighborhood and locations all over Southern California. I believe I've been to most of these, so bear with me for a second. Of course, Hollywood, I still have to make it to downtown LA, Burbank, Chatsworth, Laguna Hills, South Pasadena, Glen Oaks, Torrance, Yorba Valley, Arcadia, Altadena, Downey, Inglewood, Santa Clarita, Paramount, San Gabriel, Rosemead, La Puente, Baldwin Park, and Redondo Beach. And again, all of these locations helping to give back to a local organization in their city. So if you live near any of these cities, if you stop by there, it's going to give back to someone right in your own community, which is a beautiful thing, just like Carlos is doing in Hollywood for Project Angel Food.
2: I have one question for Carlos.
0: Yeah.
2: How long will this go on?
3: This actually began on June 24th, and it goes through the entire month of July. So July 31st will be the last day. Yeah.
0: But Richard, the love will live on for forever, okay? I don't think we're all going to be in each other's lives forever now, see?
2: Exactly.
0: We're bonded. We're bonding. It's a thing.
2: And I have one question for you, Lisa.
0: Yes.
2: Can you please sing the jingle for
0: me? My gosh. I do love the jingle. I proudly love promoting and talking about Grocery Outlet Bargain Market on the radio. And of course, as a real shopper and doing these events for store openings, I think I'm in Irvine. Wait, stand by. I am at the Irvine store July 25th from 11 to 1. And the Laverne Grocery Outlet Bargain Market sometime in October. So yeah, if I'm not working an event at Grocery Outlet, I'm there shopping, hanging out with nice people, helping to raise money. And hopefully you will be too, especially now through the end of July for their Independence from Hunger food drive. Like Carlos said, the jingle's coming. Like Carlos said, they've been doing this since 2011, and Grocery Outlet and their independent operators like Carlos and Carr have helped raise over $30 million to support local food agencies across the country, which is just such a big give. And again, I love the local commitment to local charities like Project Angel Food. It just makes you feel like, oh, when I give back and I give my $5, I know exactly who it's going to. And do you guys, how do you tell people? how do you tell people which charities you support? Probably on your social media, right?
3: Absolutely. We're definitely, cards actually are the one that's really leading the way here when it comes to social media. Every cashier, obviously, is just full of excitement and energy to spread the word to our customers. We definitely have signage throughout the store. But the key is, you know, talk to your neighbor, anywhere you're at. It goes through July 31st, and we really want to make sure that this organization, Project Aim for Angel Food, that deserves every bit, you know, every bit of support truly help us meet our goal.
0: Yes, come on. Together we can do this, everybody. Come on. Come on in and shop and give and save. And Richard, Project Angel Food, always in need of volunteers. Volunteers in the kitchen, volunteer drivers. I've done it all. It feels wonderful to give back.
2: So 80% of our kitchen every day is powered by volunteers. So we need volunteers to help infuse that love into the meals that we deliver to the folks at home. We also need volunteer drivers. Lisa's boyfriend, I was going to say husband, Lisa's boyfriend.
0: He will be one day.
2: Drivers.
0: Yeah. Yeah.
2: And so, yeah. you know how important it is for that human connection. Mm-hmm. You're delivering the meal and you're delivering a smile. You're delivering, you know, some time to listen to what happened in their day, and you're delivering warmth.
0: Mm-hmm. Yeah. And, you know, my Eric's been delivering meals for you full time since the fires for his mental health. And it has been a lifesaver because he's still such a wonderful man. Thanks to you guys, you know, giving back. Mm-hmm. Sorry. You know what's coming. Giving back is just a huge part of feeling that love in your heart and volunteering for you. You really are going to feel that. Whether you're driving or working in the kitchen, you're going to feel it because it's really a special place. Sorry, guys.
2: Oh, thank you. Can you still sing through the tears?
0: Yes, I can. Here we go. And power through. Richard Ayoub of Project Angel Food, thank you again for all that you're doing to help feed super sick Angelenos. And I love this new partnership, like I said, with Carlos and Carr, Grocery Outlet Bargain Market, the brand new one in Hollywood right there on Sunset Boulevard, 6130 West Sunset Boulevard near Gower. He also owns the downtown LA store. And again, get in there. We have until the end of July to make a difference and raise this money for Project Angel Food. Give five, get five. Purchase a pre-made food bag, donate at the register, or donate online. Again, that goes to Feeding America. But if you're in the store, please stop by and get back to Project Angel Food. And where are you going to go shop? Grocery Outlet Bargain Market.
2: Yay!
0: I mean, yes. I think next time I'm at the Hollywood store, I will sing for donations. I'm not afraid to do it live.
2: On the PA.
1: We'll have a stage ready for you.
0: Oh, my gosh. I'm not afraid to do it. I promise you. And then when you stop by the Hollywood store, please ask for Carr or ask for the owner, Carlos Torres. They are wonderful people. We are new friends since I was there for the store opening with Richard. And then the radio station did another opening, and we did a chill and grill event. So just have been enjoying getting to know you guys as a family and as a business and as just super nice people who like to give back. So let's keep it going. And we want to see you at that store in Hollywood, Grocery Outlet Bargain Market, but before the end of July to show that love to Project Angel Food. So yay, everybody.
2: Yeah. Ooh. Yay.
0: Thank you guys so much. And I'll see you soon. See y'all soon.
2: That was fun. Thank you.
1: Thank you.
3: Thank you, Lisa. You're amazing. Thank you.
2: Beautiful.
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5: Welcome back to iHeart SoCal. My name is EJ, and on the phone with me, I have Dr. Savari, who is a cardiologist with Dignity Health St. John's Hospital in Oxnard. Dr. Savari, thank you so much for joining us. Appreciate that.
6: Hi. I say hi to all of your audience, and thank you for this opportunity.
5: Of course. Let's jump right into it. So it's going to be hot for the next couple of days. Let us know, how does this extreme heat impact the heart?
6: Sure. Well, I think we should start by noticing that heat isn't just uncomfortable. Mm-hmm. It is a stress test on human body, and not just heart, but on every organ in the body. Mm-hmm. And this is because all organs in the body, they function around a certain body temperature. All the biological events in the body and interactions happen correctly at that certain temperature, which is 37 degrees Celsius or 98.6 of Fahrenheit. if that temperature changes, it affects every single biochemical or biological interaction, and it results in dysfunction of all organs, including the heart. Mm. So that is the core reason that the body is trying to keep that temperature at that certain number. And the other point to notice is that really we're not getting the heat from outside. We are producing the heat. We're trying to get rid of it, which becomes much more difficult in a hot and particularly hot and humid weather.
5: So what actually happens inside the body when we're out in these triple digit temperatures?
6: Good question. So again, it's the body mechanism, the central nervous system, the brain is trying to keep the temperature at that certain number and trying to get rid of the heat. It does that basically with two main mechanisms. One is by dilating the vessels around the skin area and letting the heat exchange there. The second is by sweating. And of course, not by sweating itself, but actually by evaporating the sweat. And that's why when the evaporation doesn't happen, sweating itself cannot cool the body enough. And that's why a hot and humid weather is much less tolerated than just a hot and dry weather. Because in a dry weather, particularly with the wind, we get the evaporation on our skin, and that cools down the temperature. But hot and humid makes it much more difficult. And these all come from a certain part of the brain, an thalamus, that is the center to control this temperature through these two main mechanisms, which, of course, by sending the blood to the skin more and by evaporating and sweating, basically it makes the heart working harder, because now not only it has to send the circulation to all organs as a usual job it does, now to have an extra circulation to the skin for just the cooling effect. This would be like putting the heart on a stress test, basically.
5: You know what's interesting? I think a lot of people don't realize how the heat affects us in our hearts, in our whole entire body. What are some ways to prevent overheating when we're out and about? Because, you know, there are some people out there that have to work in this heat. What are some ways that we can prevent overheating?
6: Good question. I think it comes down first to understanding the physiology of what happens on a heat in a hot weather, in a hot and humid weather, particularly as we discussed. Then it comes to prevention. A lot of measures are just common sense measures, like taking a break, use shade or air conditioning, and wearing light and loose clothes. But also, we should keep ourselves hydrated. And we should start drinking that water before we are thirsty. By the time we feel thirsty, we are already dehydrated. It's an interesting fact to know that we only need 2% dehydration below the volume of what we minimum volume we need to be to start having malfunction of certain organs and even mental fogginess. So by the time we're thirsty, we are behind on that game. So drinking water before getting thirsty, avoiding strenuous activities during the hottest part of the day, these are all make sense, but if we don't plan it, we're going to find ourselves doing it. I mentioned about drinking water. I have to say certain other drinks also can help, but not alcoholic drinks here, because alcohol itself causes more dehydration. And also, alcohol itself dilates the vessels. It kind of exacerbates the effect of the heat. So making sure that our drinks is something healthier and water and not alcoholic beverage during the heat exposure. These are among some of the measures, yeah.
5: I hope that there is no one out there that think drinking an alcoholic beverage would help them with dehydration. I feel like it would do quite the opposite.
6: Yeah, you are right. Of course, it does. But it's, you know, these are the things, among the things that, as I said, if you start thinking about it and plan it, it's easy to prevent the effects of the heat on our body. But if we don't think about it, we all of a sudden on a hot day sometime, we may find ourselves, well, let's have a beverage that is a little bit alcoholic. Mm-hmm. Not a good idea for a heat exposure time.
5: Especially with the heat that we're going to be experiencing in the upcoming week. Is heat dangerous even for people who consider themselves healthy?
6: Absolutely. Absolutely. Of course, I would say our older patients and our younger children are more at risk because they simply have less, you know, effective mechanisms to counteract this heat. But certainly can affect our healthier and normal adults, and particularly if they are outdoor workers and doing like strenuous activities during this heat time, they definitely have to watch it and do that hydration before they're getting thirsty, rest before they are exhausted, and seek the shade before they feel sick.
5: That's very good advice right there. Are you seeing more heat-related heart issues in the emergency room during these California heat waves?
6: Oh, certainly. That is well known, and it's been studied that during the heat exposure times and heat strokes, we're having more heart attacks. There are also plausible mechanisms that with dehydration and that electrolytes imbalance that come with dehydration, certain arrhythmias of the heart can be seen more. Patients with heart failure, they are more prone or they're taking medications that make them more prone and susceptible to dehydration. And there's no question that most of the major heart problems can get worse and can get into exacerbation with too much heat exposure. A lot of them come down to the mechanism of dehydration and electrolyte imbalance that we talked and can be prevented by certain measures, including hydration and taking a break and avoiding too much exposure and seeking the shade before actually it becomes too late. I would like also to mention about the symptoms, if you allow me.
5: Absolutely.
6: So the symptoms, it can start with heart racing, increasing the heart rate, and feeling exhausted and tired, maybe a little nauseous. This is really the time to take it serious and take that break and that hydration and cooling, air conditioning. That's really the time. When it gets to a little bit farther and the brain starts becoming foggy and there is a confusion, this is a time that is actually heat stroke time, and that's an emergency. That's the time that the friends and people who are around that person should call the 911 and ask for immediate help, because it can become a very serious life-threatening issue quickly.
5: That's very important to know. You know what I mean? I feel like a lot of times it just sneaks up on you sometimes when you're experiencing heat-related issues. So that's really good to know. How can someone tell the difference between heat exhaustion and something more serious like a heart attack or a stroke?
6: Well, heart attack and a stroke, they have their own symptoms. For example, the main symptom of a heart attack is chest discomfort or pressure, feeling pressure in the chest. Although in some other patients can be presented with nausea, just not feeling good, and also shortness of breath. A stroke, it typically presents with focal neurological deficit, meaning just one arm is not moving, or one leg is not moving, or one part of the face is falling, or speech becomes difficult. A neurological deficit that is focal to one area. On the other hand, the heat stroke and heat exhaustion, they affect multiple organs. They affect pretty much all organs. So their symptoms, therefore, is a little bit more generalized, like exhaustion, fatigue, confusion. And I would like, again, to point that when it gets to the level of a confusion due to the heat, this is a serious, almost emergency. More generalized symptoms, rather than focal symptoms to the heart or nervous system, as opposed to heart attack and a stroke. Now, saying that, there has been a study showing that in the heat stroke time, there is an increase in risk of clot formation in the body. And with that, heart attack and stroke risk increases, actually, epidemiologically. We don't know exactly which patients can be more susceptible to that situation, but a stroke and heart attack can be seen more, but they are a little bit more distinctive of disease as opposed to the heat exhaustion and heat stroke.
5: Can dehydration alone trigger a heart emergency?
6: It certainly can, particularly in patients with prior heart disease. For example, we have patients who have heart failure and they take medication that this medication decreases blood pressure or get rid of extra fluid from the body. And if they are taking it, so their fluid balance is sometimes a little bit on the lower side, a little bit on the higher side. And a day that they are on the negative side of a fluid balance, on top of that, they get dehydrated. It certainly can affect the heart. These are the heart that they're not ready to work more. As I said in the beginning, so the heat exposure to that level, it would be like a stress test for the heart. And if the heart particularly has some underlying issues or known issues, that may give the heart into trouble and cause heart attack or heart failure exacerbation. The other way that it can affect the heart, dehydration is associated with imbalance of electrolyte, particularly sodium and potassium. Mm-hmm. And that sodium-potassium imbalance themselves triggered the rhythm problem in the heart, abnormal rhythm problem in the heart. Yes, certainly dehydration can cause heart problem or exacerbate known heart problem in a patient with prior heart issue.
5: Why do people with high blood pressure or heart disease need to be especially careful?
6: During the heat exposure time, they need to be extra careful. Again, mm-hmm. I would emphasize on being preventative, drinking the water before becoming thirsty, taking the rest before actually feeling exhausted. Because particularly with high blood pressure and heart disease, they might be already on certain medications that in the heat exposure time make the hypotension and dehydration even worse than other people with not being on those medications. Being preventative, being thinking about it, being proactive about it, I would say.
5: Dr. Savary, we appreciate you jumping on and chatting with us and just giving us all of these tips and what to look out for and basically listen to your body, because your body will tell you what's going on with it, essentially.
6: Absolutely. Absolutely. My pleasure. I would just say we should all respect the heat, and our body is remarkably good at keeping itself cool until it isn't. So we have to help him.
5: Dr. Savary, who's a cardiologist with Dignity Health St. John Hospital in Oxnard, thank you so much for joining us.
6: Thank you. My pleasure.
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9: Today I'm here with Sonia Christian, the Chancellor of California Community Colleges. Welcome.
10: Well, thank you. Super happy to be here.
9: Let me find a little bit more about you. You're currently the Chancellor of the of California Community Colleges. So that's all of the community colleges in California?
10: Yep, 116 colleges. We serve over 2.2 million students. We serve all students, so which means we don't have admissions requirements. Anyone that comes to us, we serve them. And now we are in the process of finding those who we have not reached, and we're trying to even open our doors even wider.
9: So tell me a little bit about yourself. Did you grow up in California?
10: Well, I actually grew up in the southern part of India. It's this little town called Kwilon, and always thought America was pretty incredible with a gold standard for higher education. And California was a dream, I guess, of everyone in this whole wide world, and came to California as a graduate student, and here I am.
9: Where'd you go to school?
10: Well, actually, I would like to say that I went to USC first, finished my master's, and then went to UCLA and got my doctorate. So I got both covered.
9: Okay. And was it in teaching?
10: Actually, in math. My graduate degree is in mathematics, and I applied for, I actually fell in love with community colleges. You know, coming from India, the concept of community colleges was completely foreign to me. And this idea that folks have a second chance, a third chance to go back to school was just mind-blowing and amazing. And I fell in love with community colleges at that time.
9: You graduated in math. And I see people that get a graduate degree in math. I picture that blackboard with all of that writing that I can't understand and people going through, the Goodwill Hunting calculations. And so you're a mathematician. And at that point, how did you segue from that into the education field?
10: Yeah. I mean, I've always, as a little girl, I loved teaching. So sort of it was the coming together of my discipline, mathematics, with a love for teaching and really in love with this concept of community colleges. So I applied, for a faculty position. And you've got to remember, I was a foreign student, an international student. So to be able to work in the United States, it's kind of difficult. You've got to go through this process with INS, which is, sort of the naturalization process. And I was, it was unbelievable that a community college, Bakersfield College, was willing to go through all of that bureaucratic paperwork and had faith in putting in that time and investment. And I'm just hugely grateful that happened, because here I am today. Who would have thought, you know, that I'm now the chancellor of the California Community Colleges.
9: Yeah, you're not just a chancellor of a college. You're a chancellor of how many did you say there were altogether?
10: 116, 2.2 million students.
9: That's tremendous. I mean, that's a tremendous responsibility. And what prepared you? So talk a little bit about the progression to get there from when you started as a teacher.
10: Yeah, I mean, it's just being completely immersed in what I was doing. I had so many opportunities, you know, as a faculty member, got involved with sort of understanding the governance of the college. I was involved with the Academic Senate, so I understood the different levers of how things work, right from the classroom, instruction in the classroom, to policy, how that can be shifted. And everything, my life really stumbled. I stumbled into my life in many ways.
9: So many,
10: you know, You know, opportunity just, you know, when I just kept saying yes to opportunities and it just, you know, how it unfolded is incredible. So whether it was being part of the Academic Senate leadership, I said yes. But, you know, when I was asked, do you want to be department chair? I said yes. You want to be dean of math, science and allied health? I said yes. So I think it's a series of yeses that, you know, just brought me to where I am. And at every step of the way, just really understanding more, learning more, you know, being close to students, learning from people. And I mean, California really has an incredible system of higher education, I must say. Until today, it, you know, with the UCs, the CSUs and the community colleges. And of course, my heart is with community colleges because community colleges don't say no to anyone. I mean, that is not heard of, right?
9: And it's affordable.
10: It's affordable, you know, it's $46 for one credit, for one college credit. But if you are a student who can't meet it, the financial aid that you can tap into, like the California Promise Grant is, you know, California is really invested in higher education. I believe that the reason we are thriving, you know, not only economically, but there's a certain sense of cohesiveness in California society. We value, you know, workers as much as we value innovation and big industry. You know, we take care of our workers as well. So this kind of combination of values, I think, and with investment in higher education, I think makes us a pretty special place.
9: It's also, I know several people who have gone 2 years to community college and then transfer to a four-year college and graduate, and they're able to leave without owing hundreds of thousands of dollars in student loans. It's a smart way of going about it.
10: You can even start when you're in high school because we have dual enrollment classes, and you can get a leg up, and then you can transfer to our CSU or to our UC or one of our independent universities like, you know, Stanford's and USC. And we have so many of our transfer students. And now we also offer a community college bachelor's degree. So that if you have a single parent, for example, who's 35 years old and they can't make the drive someplace, you know, raising a family, then we've got some of the technical bachelor's degrees like in healthcare, in robotics offered close to home. So it's really an affordable quality option for Californians.
9: And you give people a second chance or even a first chance opportunity. It's one of the things that I think California should be really proud of.
10: I love that you say it. And given that we're in this crazy age of AI, you know, the thing of retooling and coming back and getting skills, hey, your community college is right here for you.
9: I know that California Community Colleges recently had Apprentice Week. Can you tell me a little bit more about the apprenticeship program?
10: Yeah, I'm a fan of the apprenticeship program. It's one of the oldest ideas made new again. It is simple, it's powerful, and it's really a deeply human, you know, concept put into work. The main ideas here, the main principles are you learn by doing, principle number one. You earn while learning, principle number two. And you build skills without putting life on pause, principle number three. So if you put all this together and you connect, you know, in the past, apprenticeship was a different pathway from higher education. And what the California community colleges are doing is they're integrating it. So if you're going through an apprenticeship program while you're earning, we have now recognizing it with college credit, which is the currency. within the academic setting. So an apprentice now, when they're moving into a supervisor position, they can get that degree that they need. So it's pretty remarkable.
9: How would our listeners find out about this program? They'll get more information.
10: Yeah. It's on every, pretty much on our community college websites. We have it at the state level. We have the Department of Apprenticeship Standards. Our governor is also a big fan of apprenticeships. He has set a goal of 500,000 apprenticeships in California, and we are right now at 100,000. And what we are doing in the community colleges is we are welcoming apprentices and telling them, if you're an apprentice in California, we can give you credit for what you learned on the apprenticeship so you can start your degree pathway. So you've got your apprenticeship, come to a California community college, you've just earned 30 college credits, and you just need 30 more to get that first degree. So that's what we're trying to communicate out there.
9: Well, it sounds like a terrific program. Just go to any of the California community colleges websites and ask about it and look it up. But once again, we're here with Sonia Christian, the chancellor of the California community colleges. Congratulations on your success. And also on terrific programs that offering to students and people that want to be students in the state of California. So if you're thinking about going to college or wanting to go back to college, go to icangotocollege.com. 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Thank you for coming on.
10: Thank you so very much.
9: And once again, this is Paul Corvino, Division President of iHeartMedia in Los Angeles, saying thank you for listening to another episode of CEOs You Should Know.
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interview, we're going to hear Evanescence, a new band called Porch Light, Michelle Branch, The Beaches, the Yeah Yeah Yeahs, so much more. But to kick it off, let's hear one of my favorite Paramore songs. This is Crush, Crush, Crush.

is Alt 98.7, and you're listening to our specialty show, She is the Voice. It's an hour dedicated to females in alternative music. And you might recall, a couple months ago, we had the band The Warning in here. Three sisters from Monterrey, Mexico, and they are total badasses. These girls rock. And they have three shows coming to Hollywood in September at the Fonda Theater, September 9th, 10th, and 11th. And I want to play for you their song right now. This is The Warning and Charisma.

the beautiful voice of Amy Lee and Evanescence. Evanescence headlining the Kia Forum this coming Saturday night with Spirit Box. That's going to be a great, great show. And one thing I love to do for you guys is turn you on to new music and new artists that I recently discover. And this is one of those. This band is called Porchlight. They're a five-piece from Minneapolis, and they're really brand new. They only have a few songs out. But I really liked this particular song I want to play for you, so I hope you do too. This is Arctic from Porchlight.

this week, where I think she's going to be making some announcements. I think she might have new music coming. I'm talking about Michelle Branch. And this is from her album, The Spirit Room, that came out in 2001. This is Everywhere.

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1: From their album Blame My Ex, that was The Beaches and Edge of the Earth. That song is having a second life from being featured in the show Off Campus. And I just love that song so much. All right, we're going to take a quick break. Back with music from the Yeah Yeah Yeahs, Olivia Rodrigo, Garbage, and more. Don't go anywhere.
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It is Alt 98.7, LA's alternative rock, and we're into our second half of She Is the Voice this morning, and we just played you the Yeah Yeah Yeahs. Karen O is going to be a special guest at Olivia Rodrigo's benefit. It's called the Daisy Chain Fields. Have you guys heard about this? It's going down at the Great Park in Irvine, August 29th. It is sold out, but this lineup is fire. Bikini Kill, Chapel Roan, Cat's Eye, Mitski, Olivia Rodrigo herself will be performing, The Breeders' Garbage, so much more. And right now I want to play for you a song off Olivia Rodrigo's brand new album. This song is so good. It's so good. I hope you guys dig it. This is called The Cure.

from version 2.0, one of my favorite garbage songs. That was I Think I'm Paranoid. And right now I want to play for you a band. They go by Florence Road. They are an all-female four-piece from Ireland. And they got their name, their childhood friends, and they got their name from the street where they first met at grade school. So, super cute. This band is so good. They will be at the Ohana Festival. That's happening September 25th through the 27th in Dana Point. And they're playing the Friday night side with Eddie Vedder and friends, Mana, Billy Idol, Courtney Barnett, and Sugar. So, let's hear Florence Road right now and Hanging Out to Dry.

That song is such a banger. Veruca Salt and Seether. And I wanted to play Veruca Salt purposely into this next artist, Violet Grohl. I got to see her at her first LA club show, and I got vibes of all the 90s female artists. Violet's voice is just so legit, and she was pretty nervous. It was her first show, but she did really good. And her new album, Be Sweet to Me, is out. Violet Grohl will be at the Observatory in Santa Ana, October 29th. This is Bug in the Cake.

0: That was new music from Violet Grohl called Bug in the Cake. And that does it for us this morning. I hope you guys have a great Sunday. Starting at 10 a.m., you can win your way into our alt summer pool party with All American Rejects. So have fun with that. Have a great day. We'll catch you back here next week.
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Good morning. It's Alt 98.7 LA's Alternative Rock. I'm Danica Lopez. Hope you have a great Sunday ahead of you. Hang out here this morning. Got lots of awesome stuff to play you. And then kicking off at 10 through 7 p.m., we'll get you on the guest list for Alt 98.7 Summer Pool Party with All American Rejects. 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

Incubus and Drive, Alt 98.7. And speaking of driving and filling up on gas, you probably heard of this by now, but LA's getting its first luxury gas station next year. How do you feel about that? Are you kind of like, no, I just want to get in, get out, like, that's all I want to do? Or are you like, yeah, you know what? I've always wanted to hang out at a gas station and just get some R&R in. I'm kind of torn. I'm like, it sounds like a cool idea, but I kind of just want to, like,

feeling electric this Sunday morning, right? We're having a good summer. I hope so. It's Alt 98.7 LA's alternative rock. Kicking off at 10, we'll get you on the guest list for Alt 98.7 Summer Pool Party with All American Rejects. It's going down August 8th at Yamaba Resort and Casino at San Manuel. Going to be an absolute blast. Do not miss it, okay? So Blind played a couple years ago. It's Until the Sun Explodes, Alt 98.7.

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boyfriend. It's Royal Otis, Alt 98.7. They were at the Greek a couple nights ago this past Wednesday. So if you were at that show, hope it was awesome. I saw the set list. Oh my God, killer. It's Alt 98.7, LA's alternative rock. I'm Danica Lopez. Good morning. Happy Sunday.

LA's alternative rock. It's Alts 98.7. Green Day have a new movie coming out next month called Nimrods, and they just put out a new track from the movie. You can hear it now. It's up on YouTube as well. And the full soundtrack is going to be out July 31st. I'm so excited for that. Can't wait to see the movie. It's Alts 98.7. Here's Green Day now.

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We're playing our Alt-98.7 Summer Pool Party August 8th at Yamava Resort and Casino at San Manuel. 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

Good morning. It's Alt 98.7 LA's alternative rock. Hey, in like 20 minutes or so, I'm going to be playing you brand new Cage the Elephant. I world premiered it for you a couple nights ago on Thursday. If you missed it, that's all good. Like I said, that'll be on in a little bit. So stay here this Sunday morning. Chill, relax. 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

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The chorus to this song, super catchy. 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Okay, this is Beaches in Tennessee, Alt 98.7.

Okay, hearing that live at the YouTube Theater July 24th is going to be incredible. It's the Fray, Alt 98.7. I'm Danica Lopez. I have to play Almost Monday since it really is Almost Monday. You can catch these guys at the Velasco October 20th. Can't Slow Down.

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All-American Rejects will be there. But the true question is, are you going to be there? I'll make it happen right after Tame Impala and Jenny. This is Dracula, Alt-98.7.

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0: ready to make a splash at our Alt 98.7 summer pool party. August 8th, it's going down at Yamava Resort and Casino at San Manuel with All American Rejects. You're going to be there as well. You're my caller 98.
1: Awesome, man. 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
0: Woo, congrats. What's your name? Where are you calling from?
1: My name is Raul Lopez. I'm calling from Ontario.
0: Beautiful. You are on the list. We'll see you there. It's next month already. I cannot believe it. It's going to be so fun. It's Alt 98.7.

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1: 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And the Woody Show gives you gas.
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Next shot for you to do that. 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Hang out.

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1: Oh, wait, what? I am? Woohoo!
0: Amazing. Woo! What's your name? Where are you calling from?
1: My name is Philip. I'm calling from Carson.
0: Raj, you are on the list. We'll see you there in a month. It's going down August 8th at Yamava Resort and Casino at San Manuel. Congrats again. We'll see you there.

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great weekend. It's Alt 98.7 LA's alternative rock. I got new Dominic Fike on the way for you right after, no doubt. So don't go anywhere. Keep it here. 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

LA's alternative rock, it's Alt 98.7. If you've always wanted to have a cannonball contest with Tyson Ritter of All American Rejects, we can make that happen. Maybe. I don't know if he'll agree to that, but I will get you on the guest list for our Alt 98.7 summer pool party, August 8th at Yamava Resort and Casino at San Manuel in about 10 minutes. All right, so do not go anywhere, my friend. I know you want to be there. It's Alt

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It's Alt 98.7. Okay, your next shot to get on the guest list for our Alt 98.7 summer pool party with All American Rejects is going to be right after the Chili Peppers. 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
1: Oh, awesome. Thank you so much.
0: Woo-woo. Congrats, my friend. Thank you so much for listening. You got some time to pick out your best swimsuit. So we'll see you there next month. 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

I said, are you gonna be my girl? It's one, two, three, take my hand and come with me, because you look so fine that I really wanna make you mine. Really wanna make you mine. 4, 5, 6, come on and get your kicks. Now you don't need a

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Thanks so much for hanging out here this Sunday afternoon. Have a great rest of your weekend. Alessandra, my friend, is in next, and she's going to have more chances for you to get on the guest list for our Alt 98.7 summer pool party with All American Rejects. 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Have a good one. 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

Hey, you still trying to get into that pool party with the All-American Rejects? We are just getting started. It's Alt 98.7, LA's alternative rock. My name is Alessandra. Thanks for hanging out with us this weekend. Yes, August 8th, we're partying at Yamava Resort and Casino at San Manuel. We're getting you on that guest list all day today. Your next chance coming in about 20 minutes. Don't go anywhere. It's Alt 98.7.

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It's Alt 98.7. I'm Alessandra. If you were at Yamava Resort and Casino last year when we partied with Yellow Card, then you know lots of fun and drinks were had. We're going to do it all over again August 8th, this time with the All American Rejects. Yes, Tyson Ritter's going to be there. Just be my caller 98 next. And I'm hooking you up with a spot on the guest list. Good luck. It's Alt 98.7.

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0: 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What's your name? Where are you calling from?
1: Oh, hi, this is Paul. I'm actually, I'm from Riverside, but I'm in Vegas right now.
0: So great to meet you. My question for you is, can you make the drive over to Yamava Resort and Casino at San Manuel on August 8th? Because you are my caller 98.
1: All right, yeah. Nice.
0: You are all set. Congratulations. We are so stoked to have you. And the rest of you, you are winning the rest of today. Stick around. 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

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I'm Alessandra, and 2 years, almost 2 years, is what Cage the Elephant made us wait before giving us a new song. 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

sky full of stars turning into a stage full of stars. Coldplay now going to be at the FIFA World Cup final halftime show. It's Alt 98.7, LA's alternative rock. I'm Alessandra. I just knew that Chris Martin couldn't be putting the whole thing together and not also gracing us with his presence. It's Alt 98.7. Let's

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I'm Alessandra, and in exactly 27 days, you and a plus one are going to be at Yamava Resort Casino at San Manuel with a cocktail in hand, maybe two, because this means business, seeing the All-American Rejects bring the house down at our Alt Summer Pool Party. You ready? All you got to do to get on this guest list is be my caller 98 next. Good luck. It's Alt 98.7.

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0: Hello, my name is Alessandra. What is your name and where do I find you?
1: Eric Rodriguez. I'm calling from Alhambra.
0: First of all, thanks for listening to Alt-98.7. And second, come ready to have a good time August 8th because you are my caller 98 and putting you on the guest list to our summer pool party.
1: Heck yeah. Thank you.
0: You are so welcome. Just please do not touch Tyson Ritter. Booker and Stryker, you can touch them. Congrats again. Yeah.

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Oh, this is going to be good. 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I'm Alessandra. It is Weezer Week starting tomorrow. Not only are we getting you sold out tickets to see them at the Gathering Tour at Crypto Arena in October, but if you hang out with Booker and Stryker, they're going to top you off and send you to the iHeartRadio Music Festival in Vegas to see them again. Yeah, that starts Monday. 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

It's Alt 98.7, LA's alternative rock. Thanks for hanging out with me on this Sunday. My name is Alessandra, and Adam Song turned 27 about a month ago. The album it's on, Enema of the State, actually comes around because, believe it or not, Tom was dieting. If you look at photos of him back then, it really makes you wonder why, but this was something he was into, and so it stuck. It's Alt.

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Yo, it is Alt 98.7, LA's alternative rock. My name is Alessandra, and maybe you heard we're throwing a little shindig by the pool, Yamava Resort and Casino at San Manuel. We've been doing this for a couple of years now. Things get pretty wild, but you know, it's chill. The All-American Rejects are going to be there. Maybe Tyson Ritter will take a shirt off. I can make no promises, but what I can do is get you on the guest list. Be my caller 98 next, and the spot is yours. Good luck.

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1: Yes to all the above.
0: Okay. You sound like a fun time. Your caller 98. You're coming to our summer pool party at Yamava Resort and Casino at San Manuel. How stoked are you?
1: Awesome. Thank you so much. That's great.

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is so much going on. It's Alt 98.7, LA's alternative rock. I'm Alessandra. We're giving you tickets to our pool party all of this weekend. All of next week, we got Weezer for you. And if you hang out with me and Danica Lopez at night, well, we're sending you to see Young the Giant at the Kia Forum. I know. It's almost too much. Here's a new one by Somber. It's Homewrecker, Alt 98.7.

Clint Eastwood, 1964. Hell yeah, it's Alt 98.7, LA's alternative rock. I'm Alessandra. You know what else is a big hell yeah? Starting tomorrow, we are giving you free money again, $1,000 in cash gas. I tried with that one. Gas cash. Say that five times fast. It starts 6 a.m. on the

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0: right?

0: 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Hello, caller 98.
1: Oh my gosh! Yeah! Oh, that's so exciting!
0: Woohoo! You're going to come party with us at our summer pool party at Yamava Resort and Casino at San Manuel on August 8th with the All American Rejects. What is your name and where are you calling from?
1: Thank you. I'm calling from Mid City in Los Angeles today. I'm Sophia.
0: Love it. You're all set. Come ready to have a good time and don't forget your swimsuit. Here's the All American Rejects now. It's Alt 98.

0: 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We've got tickets to go see our buddy Joe Coy.
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0: You can go see Weezer. We got some Weezer tickets to give away. And The Woody Show gives you gas.
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It's like the universe tells me when you want to hear some somber. 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My name is Alessandra. If you are a big music documentary lover like me, Linkin Park, they're giving us one. It's called Unshatter. It's about their reincarnation, if you will, with Emily Armstrong, Joe Hahn. It's going to be pretty cool. It's coming to theaters, actually. No release date yet. It'll keep you in the loop. 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